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0: 911 50 Battalion 80 Cash, be advised you are responding for a male who is not totally alert. 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
0: On scene, but there's no law enforcement.
1: 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Correction to the address, I apologize. Heading 160 West 100 North.
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1: Can you generate me an agency assist and then add in my case number when you get that?
0: Go ahead.
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1: Which hospital you have been transferring to?
0: Lower Regional.
2: Yes, hello.
1: All right, cop, you just done all we waiting for in there?
0: And I.
3: So that's the 142 I copied. We'll be leaving here shortly.
1: Thanks.
3: We'll have you meet me at the wheelchair. 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
1: Copy.
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0: Cass, Delta 101. I'll be en route to Logan Regional Hospital with 1 male 82.
1: 4. And to confirm, is he needing 1035 or you just need assistance with him walking with a wheelchair?
0: He's got a bad sciatic nerve, so I just need assistance.
1: 4.

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0: 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Still on 17.
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0: 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Can we patch her through to you?

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0: Caller's advising that the patient has been cutting himself, even though it's third party. Do you want me to add a medical sign and have him stage?
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0: 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I'm about 3 minutes out from the hospital. He is starting to get agitated. 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
0: Name, Hotel Oscar Romeo, room number Echo Alpha. 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
1: 10-4, confirming that's local?
0: 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This is a Romania name, India.
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0: I can't get a return on the 27th for that individual, but I am showing an alert for possible national security threat.
1: 10-4, do you have a description?
0: Stand by, let me look.

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0: Copy, 7-Eleven.

0: 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Can I get a second unit in code 4?
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0: Copy. Do you have a middle initial?
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0: 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Twenty-seven shows alcohol requirement. 27 10. 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
1: 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Does she have a local file? Does it show any mental conditions?
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1: In front of Sam's Club in Logan, no 28. It's a brown Trailblazer.

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1: 10-4.

0: Cash Tango 11. Was out with Tango 13 on that call. I am clear now. What's your case number?
1: It's going to be 2008.

0: Ambulance 70. Respond to medical transfer. At 500, East 1400 North, Logan Regional Hospital, number 14 ER Chlimed. In Logan.
1: Units closer care.

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1: 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Go ahead.
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0: Affirmative, just confirming you guys copied the transfer.
1: Yeah, we copied the transfer. We'll have your

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0: Bravo 7.
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0: An attraction 63 10th locate vehicle wanted for reckless driving last seen in the area of 2500 North Main Street in North Logan heading northbound. Call reports a small gray car with a possible 28 of Alpha Alpha Yankee 232. The 28 did not return. Call reports that they cannot maintain their lane of travel. Caller's willing to sign. End of ATL at 2032.
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0: 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In Hyde Park.
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2: 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They're reporting no symptoms. They have evacuated.
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3: Cashier 54, are you still landline with the complainant?
1: Negative, we've disconnected now.
3: 10-4.
1: Sierra 54, Cash, just confirming, are you in the normal call rotation today?
3: Yeah, 10-4, I'm taking calls.
1: 10-4, I apologize, I thought you were in a different rotation right now.
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1: Ten 27 on Hidalgo is valid. 29s are 1010. He does have several alert codes, 940, gang associate, alcohol.
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0: until the 26th.
1: Until the 26th?
0: Yeah, it's for your 1014. Delta 142 was back to 57 earlier, and the suspect had been dropped off at 47. You can probably take him off CAD and clear the bird.
1: Temple.

0: 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I'll tell him 126.
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2: Copy. Any leads on where they might have gone?
3: Negative, but I can send you the 28. It's a white 2500 Chevy, 2010.
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0: I still have the 101. There's a 20 if I can. One Fox Tango. Fox Whiskey 1. Echo Tango 5. Delta Fox Charlie. 14583.
1: Semi. Delta 101, cash out returns on a 2013 Ford F-150 white in color, shows expired 1/31/2025 and no insurance. The title shows canceled registration and expired to Sadler Construction. Queen Anne's are 1010.
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0: Just advising, we're taking a juvenile problem, missing 11-year-old. Do you want that to hold for grapes?
1: Have your cars heading that way when you see them.

This will be at 445 East, 900 North, number 1. We do have a language barrier, Spanish speaking. Complainant said their 11-year-old son went outside to play and has not returned home.

0: 14 for sending that to the last two mail as well.
1: 14. Right as well. 54.
2: Yes, 039.
1: 039.
2: Does USU have a grave shifting and I can come assist? I specifically Spanish speaking.
1: Stand by.
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0: 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Can you assist with Spanish on this lost juvenile?
1: 10-4, I'll be 1070.
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0: 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If located, take appropriate action. She is wanted for vehicle theft. It's possible she may show up to the address in Paradise, East 800 South, end of ATL at 2151 hours.
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0: We can start getting some units. I can respond here. I can start assigning them parts.
1: Which park was he possibly at?
0: Possibly Bridger Park.
1: 10-4.
0: 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Sierra 54 is going to head to Bridger Park.
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1: Sierra 3923, I'm on the west side. Is that Bridger Elementary or the park at 900 North?
2: They said Bridger Park, possibly, but we're still working through language.
1: 10-4, I'm at Bridger Lynn Park. I'll check that and then head towards Bridger.
2: Copy. Ash is also headed towards Bridger.
3: Don's has the vehicle. You can show me 10-8.
2: 10-4. For Armstrong to Lundstrom Park, if you can document it.

0: All units cash 1063. Attempt to locate missing 11-year-old juvenile out of Logan. Last seen in the area of 445 East, 900 North, number 1. Looking for an Abel Ramirez, Hispanic, male, approximately 4 foot tall, 100 pounds, with black hair and brown eyes. Last seen wearing a blue shirt, gray pants, sandals. Last seen in the area around 1815 earlier this evening. If located, stop and contact 039 LCPD. All units activate your in-car cameras. Timeout at 2154.
1: Park is clear.
0: House copies.
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1: Sierra 54, Sprint 15. Are you at Bridger Park yet?
2: Sprint Park. All right. Just arrived. Do you need me to go somewhere else? Ten four, Cash, Sierra 54, will you show me in route to the aquatic center?
0: Sierra 54.
1: That's fine.
0: Sierra 39.
3: I have a phone number for the juvenile. Can you start a ping on it? It may be turned off, though.
0: Go ahead.
3: 435-317-9434.
0: 10-4.
1: Cash, you're 21. Clear my stop. I'll be en route to the aquatic center.
0: Sierra 21.
1: All units responding on this. If you can, sir, stand by. They understood that he was riding the bus around, possibly going to a park with the pool, and then they were going to go get ice cream. Ten four. That's what the word was.
0: Ten four.

0: 14. I'm not seeing any juveniles here at Bridger Park. I can head to the transit center.
1: 10-4, why don't you head to the transit center?
2: All units on this lost juveniles, 10-14, he may be with two female juveniles. We're on the phone with those juvenile moms, and they kind of given the runaround.

0: Cash, Sierra 39.
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0: Sounds like this juvenile does have a history of suicidal attempts with a knife, so just zero to any officers.
1: Copy, history of suicide attempts.
0: And he did make some of those statements today.
1: 10-4.

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2: Sierra 39.
1: Sounds like the juvenile major have just arrived at 1393 North 260 West, apartment number 4. Can you send a couple units that way?
3: Who are my closest units to there?
4: Go for it, Cash.
2: Tactical 4 and clearing.
3: Wise. Sierra 23 and Alpha 21, can you guys head to that 1393 North address?
4: 1393.
3: 10-4, I will have Cash put it into your CAD line. It's going to be 1393 North, 260 West.
4: 10-4.
1: 21, I copy.
2: Cash confirming Sierra 23 and Alpha 21 headed to 1393 North, 260 West, number 4.

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1: Alpha six.
0: Was it 260 east or 260 west?
1: I believe it's 260 west. CR39 cash. Can you confirm that?
2: That's correct.
0: Alpha 6, copy. I'm en route to that location.
1: CR 23.

0: 1515. Could you head to that 1393 North address as well?
1: 10-4, I'm just about finished up the elementary now, this part.
2: Cash 592, I'm at 2500 North. Do they need any more units for that lost juvenile?
3: More units to respond to 1393 North 260 West for more eyes if you want to go there.
2: 10-4, 1017, I'll switch to law 2.

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1: 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We'll be heading up to his house soon.
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0: If you haven't done so, would you generate an agency assist, assign it to Alpha 21?
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2: Sir, 15, sir, 14. Do you still want to head to that address, sir?
3: Negative, thank you.
4: That male juvenile heading to AT, beginning 8.9 break, CR-15. I was already mobile, so I can meet whoever at the attention center.
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Battalion 70. Respond to medical transfer. At 500, East 1400 North, Logan Regional Hospital, ER number 11 to McKay. In Logan.

0: cash with the guy in 70. We take ambulance 71 for the transfer.
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1: Ambulance 71, your patient will be an ER number 11, a 53-year-old female going down for neuro.
0: They will copy.

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0: 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It's a black sedan.
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0: Rescue 120, engine 120. This will be a 13 Alpha 1. You're responding on a 67-year-old female that called her husband. She's got blood sugars of 550. Currently is conscious, alert, breathing, acting normally.
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0: That's number two. Callers reporting across the street in the apartment complex. A child crying outside

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Ten four.

0: cashier at 21. Do we have anybody on that speaks Spanish?
1: Four-year-old male says his heart is racing. He's been really shaky. He was scheduled to go in for hernia surgery in the morning. He has taken some metformin and some other medications. He's a type 2 diabetic. We're going to check for a pulse now. Stand by for card.
2: No parents, please.

0: Rescue 40 engine 40, this will be A19 Charlie 7. Couldn't get a pulse accurate reading on him. Officers are on scene.
1: 40 copy, you can show engine 40 and rescue 40 right on scene.

0: 3921. Do you think this is related to our other call where we had that 9-year-old and 3-year-old at home alone?
1: That's a different address. The one Sierra 30's on?

0: Yeah, Strict 21. I'm clear here. Where do you need me to go?
1: Can you take this welfare check at Logan Regional?
0: 10-4.
2: Here 15, you can 10-22. The mom just showed up. Thank you.
0: Four. It's the one right there off of DF. Gavin 600.

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0: 21. Will you broadcast an ATL for our individual? That name number in the call is correct. Last seen wearing black pants, black shirt, one shoe, and a backpack.
1: 10-4.

It's Cash 1063. Attempt to locate individual missing from Logan Regional approximately 30 to 40 minutes ago. Looking for an Annabelle Hunsaker. Last seen wearing black pants, black shirt, and one shoe. Also seen wearing a backpack. Located stopping contact 021 LCD. Time out of 157.

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0: Area 410 Hammond Lane, that's the complainant's address. She's standing possibly to the north of this incident. She believes that her neighbor's sewer line is open and it smells really bad.
1: Description of the smell? Copy, thank you, Cash.

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LO-170 Cash. They're stating they hit a pile of gravel in the roadway, and they're on top of the pile of gravel, and the airbags did deploy. They're declining medical. Complainant believes he fell asleep while driving. Turn 4.

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1: 10-4.
0: For the caller, he has some ringing in his head from the airbag deployment and some lacerations on his legs.
1: 10-4.

0: 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Respond to traffic accident with injuries. At mile post 463 US 89, Nature Center, in Cache County.
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3: 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Are you okay if I get that, or do you want to wait till you get here?
2: We can come out our own. We're just a first step.
4: Do the county rotation next rotation on Safe Keep 9 Charlie Bravo Uniform 5. It is on like a 5-foot tall mountain of gravel.
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0: Rescue 71, engine 71, this will be at 29 Bravo 1. You respond on a 19-year-old male involved in a car accident. Airbags were deployed. He's got some scratches to his legs and ringing in the ears. Officers are out with him.
1: 4N Express is en route.
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0: Cash, will you show Battalion Meeting en route to the CO alarm?
1: Battalion ED Cash, they're sitting, the CO alarm's going off. We're having some headaches that are declining medical. They have evacuated. And they did open the doors and windows, but I did advise them to close them as they left the residence.
0: Battalion ED copies.

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1: 21 copy, be real.
0: Simply.
2: Nothing showing, we'll be in offensive strategy investigation mode, and Battalion 80 will have Hiram Command.
0: Copy, Hiram Command at 520 Charles.

0: Yeah, sure, 41.
1: Working. Got a probably about a 53-foot trailer, just a single cab, but we need a heavy wrecker to come pull him out.
0: Trailer is loaded.
1: Yeah, food.
0: 10-4.
1: 28 on the tractor is 63087, and I think that's Virginia. It says VA appointed.
0: 10-4.
2: Alpha Sierra 21, Alpha 6, I'll divert traffic at 6th and 4th.
0: Okay, thanks.

0: Yeah, Sierra 21.
1: Sierra 21.
0: We will let Eldon's know. So yeah, the airlines have come off, they're broke, they can't put them back on. So the brakes on the trailer are locked up.
1: 10-4.

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1: 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Alpha 17 is aware of that. 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
0: Pull into the parking lot of Green Elementary, Alpha 02, 0 November, Mike. It's a Toyota Highlander.
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0: Rescue 72, engine 72, you're going to be responding on a 68-year-old male, conscious and breathing, that's feeling lightheaded, recently had a heart valve transplant and has a heart monitor on at this time. Card use is going to be 19, Charlie 4. 19, Charlie 4.
1: 72, copy.

0: Yeah, Air 42.
1: Please start me a traffic offense and send me a 1051. Next rotation, state tax.
0: 10-4, are you code 4?
1: Yeah, I'm good, thank you.
0: 10-4.

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0: The one you're going to be responding on, a 73-year-old female, conscious and breathing, fallen and has fallen. In the apartment before, 17 hours before, she did the drive through the apartment, should be unlocked.
1: Yeah, still, what did you think?
0: Copy.

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0: 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He said he'll take it.
1: Yeah, 10-4. Thanks, 388.

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0: Rescue 120, Engine 120, Cashier going to be responding on an 86-year-old male, conscious and breathing, that's fallen down. He's going to be by himself. However, he advised the apartment door should be unlocked.
1: 120, copy.

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1: What?
0: This is in the area of America West Heritage Center. Complaint says there's a black Jeep that was speeding and pushing people off the road. Unknown 1028. It was heading northbound into Logan. Complainant could no longer see it. They can be contacted by 21 if needed.
1: On 10th West, I'll head that way.
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Engine 72, and Rescue 72. Respond to sick person. At 277, South 560 West, number 1. In Logan.

72. He's going to be responding on a 70-year-old female, conscious and breathing. He's going to be at a Northeastern Services home. During shift change, they located her, advising that she isn't speaking very well. She does suffer from migraines and appeared to have been laying on the floor and had vomited earlier. Card used is going to be a 26 Delta 1. 26 Delta 1.

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1: Delta 79.
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1: 10-4. Sierra 46, Cash, can you respond to the hold alarm at Bedrill entry? Escalated, has assaulted an incident outside Pine Rocks. They've requested law enforcement. They're denying medical. I talked to CR 10. He asked that a patrol unit head that way.
0: I'll head over there instead. You can assign it to me.
1: 10-4. Ten four.

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0: 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Do you guys need any help with anything right now?
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0: A 42-year-old female, conscious and breathing, that has stomach pain and keeps throwing up. 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

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In Logan.

0: 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Can I send me?
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0: Are you guys available?
1: Right now.

Rescue 71, Engine 71, you're going to be responding on an approximately 70-year-old male. He's going to be on the third floor of Logan Regional Hospital. They're going to be pinging closer to the Budge Clinic side of things, stating that they're going to be in the Cache Valley Eye Clinic. But

0: I apologize. I was on the wrong channel. You're going to be responding on an approximately 7-year-old male. They're going to be on the third floor of the Lone Regional Hospital at the Eye Clinic, the Cache Valley Eye Clinic. They're pinging closer to the Budge Clinic side of things. South entrance is going to be the best entrance.
1: I'm copy. Just to confirm, the Budge Clinic is the best entrance.

0: if they came into the Budge Clinic entrance, again, the south entrance will be the best for that. They're going to be on the third floor at the Cache Valley Eye Clinic.
1: Continuing, copy.
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0: in Nibley, 3200 South, 900 West. 1028 is 7929 Charlie Mike. It's Black Dog. Cash Delta 72, or Cash Delta 9, it's actually Zulu 929 Charlie Mike.
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1: 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Respond to fire alarm. At 875, North 200 East, Mount Logan Middle. In Logan.

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1: He's fine. I'll take care of it.
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0: And then 71?
1: Looking at the notes here, it says RP has not been contacted. Are you guys trying to make contact?
0: RP has not been contacted. The alarm company disconnected before giving the RP information.
1: Hey, 7-0-5.
2: Let's see if there are 22 people. Will you try them in total?
0: 10-4.

0: 1971, cash per the Crisis Go app is stating that it's a sensor in the gym and 200 hall due to dust from an air handler.
1: Cash from Engine 71, can you repeat?
0: It's going to be a sensor in the gym and the 200 hall. It's going to be from dust from air handlers.
1: Copies. Air. We're arriving on the scene. You can show us just investigating.
0: Engine 71, copy on scene.

0: I tried CR22's work number, it went to voicemail. I tried his personal and spoke to his wife, and he's not working right now. He'll be back later.
1: Yeah, sure, 10. You can assign that call to me.
0: 10.
2: Okay, copy.
3: 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Q to go, 21.
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5: We're just arriving. 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
4: 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This is just stuck in the gym. We're just going to help them reset their alarm.
5: You sure? Is anyone back in service?
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1: Ten four. Is it Laura Bennett?
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0: 10-4.
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My juvenile 84 is going to remain at the hospital. I'll be back around to South Cache, but if you'll just leave this call on the screen.

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1: That did return on a trailer to a Tracy McKay out of Smithfield, showing it expired 7/31 of 2020, 29/10/10.
0: Copy. What was the make again?
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0: attempt to locate a white transit connected van, license 8 Hotel 614 Delta Echo from 200 East 1400 North, last seen going south. Complaint believes there is a woman having a medical emergency. End of attempt to locate 1053.
1: Can I find any HL vehicle? For, is the bus stopped?
2: Stand by, we're getting that current location.

0: 74 Cash. This will actually be a white Transit Connect van. They're currently at the stoplight by the Logan Instacare on 400 North.
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0: Asher 54. I'm on 1400 North. So there's someone closer they can find him.
1: The car is no longer following the vehicles last seen southbound on Main Street.

0: 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I just drove north from 800 South Main. Didn't see anyone.
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0: Contact Pony. She's reporting a neighbor came into her yard and cut down some trees.
1: 10-4.

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1: 2500 North, 800 East. Employee with the city is reporting a large truck that ran down a flashing crosswalk sign. Last seen headed southbound on 800 East and then went west at 2500 North.
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1: 10-4, 5 to 10 minute delay. The truck had a business on the side, Miller Landscape Products.
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0: 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I did not get a return out of Montana. 29 is appear to be 1010.
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0: 350 South, 100 West, Jeep Cherokee versus a Ford Maverick. They pulled out of traffic.
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0: have a report of an accident in the middle of the intersection. One vehicle that has rolled, unknown on injuries.
1: 10-4.

0: Ambulance 40. Right in the middle of the intersection. We have one vehicle reportedly flipped over. There's two vehicles involved. Stand by for approach code number. Engine 40. Go for.
1: Ambulance 40 is on scene.
0: Engine 40. And we're ambulance 40 on scene.
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0: 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Do you need any more hands?
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0: cash. We'll also set up 100 North Command, fire 405 left command.
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1: Ambulance 40 is en route to Logan Regional with Trauma 1, baby.
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2: All right, I'm going to have you, when you respond on scene, come on to the corner by the flower shop. 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
3: Copy, they have a secure airway. 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

0: Records coming for this. The first one, plate number 4 Juliet Kilo Tango 9. Let them know there is a blown tire on the back. Stand by for a second.
1: And for, are these both next rotation safekeep?
0: Yes, 10-4. Cash Bravo 3, when you're ready for the second plate, and this one is on its side.
1: Go ahead.
0: Tango 5.
1: 10-4.

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All units, Cash attempts to locate a semi-truck with SOS Senior Moving Solutions semi-truck with white and an orange stripe on it going south to Sardine Canyon. License plate 6, uniform 9, Bravo Juliet for possible intoxication. End of attempts to locate 1310.

0: 17 or 61. 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
1: 61, I'm out on 30.
0: Cash, could you possibly take this ATL vehicle?

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0: Can you have 120 Selene pop back up at 1600? That's when they can be here for this VIN inspection. And clear my other VINs from 10-8.

0: 61. So the complainant didn't actually see an open container?
1: Affirmative, did not see an open container.
0: Ten-four. I'm out of position and for some reason stopped and cleared out.
1: Cleared off.

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0: 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Please start me a traffic offense and send me 1051. 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
1: 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It's 300 South in Hiram.

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1: 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What city is that going to be in? 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

0: 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Respond to sonic issue or suicide attempt. At 1480, North 400 East. In Logan. Engine 72, and Rescue 72. 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At 855, South Main Street, South SR-165. In Logan.
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2: Yeah. North 400 East, 64-year-old female who is bipolar and wants to self-harm.
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2: 52 Cash, just be advised, the patient has a history of being violent, but is not being violent right now.
1: 10-4.
2: And you are en route to a 64-year-old female who is conscious and breathing. We have a history of being violent, but is not right now for mental health.

Units responding to the med breathing. We have a code of 6 Delta 3. Again, 6 Delta 3. There is a change in color in the face. He's breathing a little bit better, but still does need evaluation.

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0: 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Rescue 71, Engine 71. This patient does have a history of self-harm and has been known to be violent. To your discretion, if you want to stage.
2: 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In the notes, you're stating that they're not violent right now. Is that correct?
0: A individual sitting with her and watching her. She just has a really flat affect, is what they stated, and she's acting like she was before when this happened before. So they're transporting to her to open regional to the A2.
2: Engine 71 copies. We'll continue in

0: 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I should be back to my truck no later than sunset.
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0: 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Express suicidal ideation, requesting an officer to respond and assist with transport.
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0: Third down. 040 cash medical.
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0: 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Will be an 80-year-old male struggling to breathe.

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0: Probably transporting one male E4 of Logan Regional. Can you advise them we'll be coming in for a psych eval?
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Respond to unconscious. At 1360, North 200 East, number 26. In Logan.

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0: Dash 501, would you run 2 27 29s, both level? Five 505 19, last name Dunham. 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

0: 501 cash.
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0: 1084.
1: From Glenn.
0: That first 27 provided is going to be an ID card showing valid 29-1010. That second one on that mail is showing that suspended failure to appear compliant. He does have an active 99. Looks like it's going to be out of Ogden for speeding and no valid license. 490 normal. Hold for transport statewide.
1: Copy. Which one was the warrant by last name?
0: It's going to be on the mail individual with the last name of Felice.
1: Statewide?
0: Affirmative, statewide. It does not have a social I can compare with, but the name, date of birth, and address are the same.
1: Copy. 533, you want to head up this way? 10-4, what's your 20? 480 on US.

0: However, my bad. Would you also give me a state tax edit this way?
1: Would you like me to create you a call as well?
0: However.

0: Cash, L158, clear the saddle of the train.
1: Go ahead. For myself, Delta 50, Delta 68, out on that. Where was that address? Five hundred Eastern Logan.

213, I'll be clear of that address. Can you show me en route to another 1063? 518 East, 600 South in Riverhead as well.

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1: 71.
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1: Of course, yes.
0: Copy. This 941, I'm going to have to make an agency assist. Can I just assign it to you and close it out so I can fix it?
1: 10-4, thank you.

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0: 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Can we send her through?
1: 10-4, we're still.
0: You work still.

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1: 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You've been assigned to Los Animals.
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0: The silver F-150.
1: Information here was last name Felice, the one with the suspended driver's license.
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1: You show me 10-20 for on that harassment. And then will you just show me 10-6 for NWIS problem 9?
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1: Go ahead.
0: 6 Alpha Uniform Echo 7. Will you see if there's any involvement with 109 recently?

0: 84 cash. The RS listed is going to be a Roberto. I'm not showing many involvements with him. It looks like there was a theft back in October of 2024. The next one's going to be a Jonathan Perez. I'm not locating a local file for him so far.
1: Jennifer.

0: Go ahead.
1: I was able to locate a local file for that Jonathan individual. He's showing on probation with CCSO. Looks like our last involvement was a 940 case back in February of this year and a 1099 case December of last year.
2: And for, I was just looking for any 940 with the vehicle. Thank you.

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1: 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We're still trying to get a hold of this employment right now.
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0: AI. 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
1: I just linked up here with Sterling. 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
3: 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I haven't made contact due to the 99, but 48 just arriving, so we're about to make contact.

0: Go ahead.
1: Brandon's talking with the facility maintenance, and the guys are in charge of the construction down here. Just trying to get more of a summary of what's going on. The smell is pretty minor right now. We're not showing any signs of fire or smoke. I think we're safe to clear, and we'll just get a little bit more of a story from what Brandon gets here in a second.
0: Copy. No sign of smoke or fire. Waiting for more information from Brandon. We'll stand by for a moment.

0: we'll meet you in a second. We're going to go up to where they've been doing some other construction and just get eyes on. It's up in the fourth floor, so we'll come up to you. Hang tight. 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
0: 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We're going to go up to where they were doing some construction up in the penthouse, fourth floor. Just stand by for a report. We'll take just a second.
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0: We made it up here to the penthouse on the fourth floor. It does smell like there's some residual leftovers of some welding. We were able to confirm again, Brandon, with Jardine, that they did a little bit of cutting up here. So, again, no signs of smoke, fire activity. We're good to clear and go back in service.
1: 970 copies, that sounds great. You can go ahead and clear.
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0: 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Respond to grass or tree fire at 145 North 10th West, Valley Meadows, in Logan.
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2: Josh, single 9, 1060. Georgia West Center, Hyde Park. 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

0: Dispatch, can you put all Station 71 units back in service?
1: 71. One cash, is that including Rescue 71?
0: Yes, please. Thanks.

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It is about 60 feet old from the nearest building, not spreading at this time, and is smoldering down. It appears to be just grass.

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0: I'll be at 145 North, 1000 West, behind Valley Metals. I'll be small patch of grass is on fire.
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0: Affirmative, they were supposed to be back at the residence at 1600. I can give him a call, though, just to confirm if you'd like.
1: No, that's okay. I'm just around the corner.

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1: 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Can we send him through? Copy, 9452.

0: 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No one is inside and there are no illness symptoms.
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0: 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Will be an offensive strategy investigation mode. Battalion 80 will have 1300 West Command.
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Paramedic needed. 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

0: finish off one of these, Charlie 3-6 to Charlie Echo. 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
2: 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I can take it after the stop.
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2: 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A better address will be 2079 South Highway 89.
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0: some cash on a black tandem trailer. Can I answer 10-10? Bravo 9, cash theft.
1: Cash, Bravo 9, 10-9, is broke.
0: That's 295 South, 890 East, Eclipse 42 scooters that were taken from the front yard last week.
1: Jeffrey, thanks.

0: Can you take this trip and that took place on Johnson Road and State Road 165? Complaints that there was a black Dodge Charger that was swerving in and out lanes and almost caused an accident. They no longer have eyes on the vehicle. Last saw 3 minutes ago, heading northbound.
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0: This was called in by the Cache County Transportation. There was a vehicle that ran a bus stop sign this morning about 0727 hours.
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1: 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Sierra 50 to back.
0: Sierra 52, Sierra 50, cash the complainant on a fight with a neighbor over the dog that bit her son. They are denying medical.
1: 10-4.

0: 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The other party went into her apartment and will not come out.
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0: 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Would love to see, like, any help.
1: 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Sierra 52, Cash, it sounds like Delta 88 is in the area. Do you want him to stop by and assist?

0: 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They do not need any more help. Delta 88 Cash, correction on that, I heard wrong. You can stop by. Thank you. I'll attach you.
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2: Idaho plate 00 Papa, Sierra Delta, Fox Papa. It's a great incident.
1: Have a goals, Jim.

0: Husky 70 engine, 70 cat, responding on a 39-year-old female, conscious and breathing, that has low blood sugar and low blood pressure. Dispatch code is a 13 Charlie 1. They're advising that the patient's breathing is now decreasing and they're getting low on oxygen.
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0: speak to the diabetic call?
1: Okay. Medic 70 Cash, did you copy patient information or did you want me to repeat?
0: I copy Cash, thank you.

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1: I copy.

0: Delta 81. Ten four.
1: Yeah, sure, 50. I'm about to clear. You can take the next call.
0: 10-4, can you take the hit and run?
1: Copy. Is that by 21 or 25?
0: 25. She's still on scene.
1: 10-4, 17.